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0: 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Mein Radio. Mein Zuhause.
1: Tom lived for all he could give. 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
1: Hi, hi. We're your weather girls.
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0: 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In a bar in Toledo, across from the depot.